0: Five.
1: Clear, good set.

土耳其塞车。UP6480, go ahead over. 480 got a V-train on main 1, waiting for the bridge to close so they can depart, and then you'll come into the paddle.

说的是台中。Thank you.

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1: 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Like that, not reach NS 7656.
2: All right, you do have permission to change ETV number 35911 to now read through the NS 7656.
1: Okay, change ETV 35911 to read the NS 7656.
2: Okay. That is all correct.
1: All righty, I guess just a heads up. We need Barstow 10 minutes or so to dump these cars. It'll be light power. Galesburg 12 axles will work between Barstow and Galesburg.
2: All right, 10 minutes and back to Barstow, and we'll be 12 axles, no cars back to Galesburg, and switches on Barstow starting line a lot for setting you to.
1: Once we depart Barstow again, after we drop these off, they will be. They currently are now also, but yeah, when we, when they are currently line a lot for sighting movement as of right now.
2: Okay, understand, yep, just wanted to verify before getting you guys lined back in there, and then yeah, we'll get switches back again once we're departing for Galesburg.
1: Okay, yeah, no problem.
2: Thank you. BNSF, CNI, switch up.

0: not drinking. Yeah, you set up for 2232. That's not great, you set up for that one.
1: Copy. Well.

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1: Easing them down.
0: Yeah, just whenever you can.

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Yankee Mainland Dispatcher answering Galva Radio. I have that. What was the GTV number over? What do you want that to read over? Do you have permission to change GTV 35753 to now read the BNSF 4171, 4171 over?

saw correct, that is, that it was correct. South Tribune said 5009 East. Are you guys qualified with paperwork over there?

0: you doing now?
1: Going down to the west end to get those other SDs.
0: Nice. I don't know where you plan on making cuts, but that bad order to the ribs would be really helpful for later, I guess. If it works.
1: All right.
0: Really like to try and get all the Peorias in the 9, but if that don't work either, so be it.
1: Well, we'll give it our best.

0: 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State 702, clear of the BN Industrial Track at 17th Street, Rock Island, clear of Rock Island Yard Limits. Over.
1: Ready to part, here we go.

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I can give you protection to do your work at Princeton from Main 1 to Main 2, but it will be working with Amtrak 383. 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

What was your delay there, and how long were you there at Palm Pano? Copy, 31 minutes, over. So about

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1: 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Barstow switches are locked for siding movement. Over.
0: All right, understand all clear. Control siding Barstow switches and lock for siding use. I appreciate it.
1: Okay, appreciate it. Thank you.
0: Venus SC9.

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Keep one moment, I'll get back to you.

0: Okay, sorry. 6742, can engineer cloud signal change to stop, signal change to stop indication at Galva? Understand engineer can cloud signal change to stop indication at Galva. I'll take that back. I gotta get Amtrak through Galva first, and then I'll let you follow them over. Thank you so much. The NSF case mainline is such.
1: Morning again.

0: 181, main line, all the way through. RC is in the clear. KD is at West Ave doing KD stuff and things. I'll let him know you're coming over. Yeah, and you have a 253 sitting under the bridge on the south. Where are you at, Buffalo? I'll give KD a shout and let him know where you're at.
1: Yes, understand that. He's going at Warner because we should not have any trouble. We're one today.
2: All right, sounds good. Good for the meet at Warner. I appreciate you guys being a sub. You know, such a...
3: Stand there to get closer to mine, because you have a different mic. Can you use over?
1: QB 7272,
3: OPCC, over. Got you, that's time. 7272, go ahead, over.
1: I got a Form C, 97098, I'd like to talk to you about.
3: Hey, go ahead, over.
1: Yeah, we've got a new train list since that alert was issued. I'd like to get that voided.
3: MYCMT 25, over.
1: That's correct, over.

0: Yeah, I was pulling up the old placement here on that showed work event at Clinton. We'll pick up the cover dangerous cars. Is that what happened there?
1: Yeah, there was a work event here and a current change, and somewhere between the two, he's got everything corrected.
0: Okay, yeah, I don't show any corrections required on your paperwork now, so you're all good to go. Max, speed it over.
1: Just for Max, speed.

0: 开声。Who's calling you now?
1: Hey, just want to confirm again, you guys are just 12 axles, no cars, is that correct?
2: That is correct.
1: All correct, thank you. Gonna see one at Alpha, and they're ready for you after that. Over.
2: Okay, see one at Alpha, and then head towards Delta. Thank you.
1: Thank you. BNSF, see you next time.
0: You got a train there working, so I'm going to put you behind them over here. Should be almost there. Copy, so much. Hey, it's a 12 volt. Mm-hmm. 712 with, go ahead, Oak.

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TD2, Spanish STDP 27120. 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
1: The dispatch entering Davenport Radio. Over. I have 1306 displayed. Go ahead. I'm going to say 518-518 East EAST, reporting clear on track 1306-1306 between YL, yard limit south of Manna, and YL, yard limit Rock Island. Reporting clear 2015-2015. All main track switches handled within these limits, line lock checked in the normal position. Is that all correct? Over.
2: All correct, over.
1: All right, thank you much. We'll talk to you in Silvis. Dispatcher out.
2: You're picking up what I'm putting down?
3: Yeah, we just couldn't hear you earlier. The motor was well. 152, ride, back it up. Go 12, 1-2 for now.
2: All right, 12. Put it on the south rip, please. The other ones are released, but they're not the concern. I'll get the door.

0: KDU. I'm going to come down main line, talk her down, just wondering if we're okay by you guys.
1: You guys are okay by us.
0: Okay by you, you're clear, thank you. Ah.

Hello, dispatch. I'll 12 West. Go ahead, Oak. Outbound is on duty 2034. 20 UP 72720. How long before you guys are ready to depart, Oak? All right, copy, communication over.

Yeah, he's up here with me there, Josh. All right, utility ground back, starting 60. Here we go.

0: Yard, South Amana, you on this one over?
1: Yeah, go ahead.
0: All right. Runner, when you get here, I got a 1300 working on the east end. We'll tie it down on the runner and come off with the power. You'll have to take it out to Carbon Cliff. Got your train in, on the main out there in between switches. And we'll have to DP it. And then we'll go to Moline and pick that up.
1: Roger that.

0: 15 on it, Kelly.
1: Well,

0: 57 and 45 minutes on.
1: Five.
0: Yeah, should I'll be there for you.

0: night.
1: After the 21 gets by, you should be good for a couple hours. Over.

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And I'm not seeing anything in the system showing that thing having problems. That being said, at some point here, why don't we dial up that dispatcher and put in a ticket for mechanical to reach out to you so we get some feedbacks in. And then we don't give out tickets for mechanical issues. You just got to put in some feedback on tie-up. I would probably start that way if you could. And if it starts giving you issues, snap that other one on and then try to get that mechanical to reach out to you. Operation.

Tenemos. What's behind that?

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0: correct.
1: 7-track line up, double check. Are you making that turn and then grabbing the next cut so we're compliant or what?
0: That's what you said, right? You said you were 50 cents of the way and then go grab 7 with a jump, right?
1: I'd probably use 6. Just make your turn on 5, put it away, and then go back to 7, make your next cut at the bad order, then we're compliant to go in the rips. Then put that cut away. I'll brief the 9 o'clock, then I can take over.

0: I want you to shove the NSs from six track into, or from five into six. Put your junks into five. Pick the NSs off of six back up. Put them to five, and then go to seven track.
1: Axle 386 out.
0: Still, ground back, 6 cut.

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3: Give me 1 second, I'll be right back. Is 3 is 6.

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It's, so it's all Chicago's, then that Savannah. Yeah, bad order's gonna be, bad order's still on the north end. Well, it doesn't matter. I'll get to that, Dan.

0: UPR operations responding. Did you guys get a notification there are extra cars on your train? Okay, stand by here. I have to run a couple of things here. You guys still moving at 30? I'll be back with you when I can hear.
1: Got it.

0: flight time back.
1: That's NS-76-5060. Well, I was going to tell you guys we're having some issues with the switch here, but it looks like it might have just fixed itself, so signal indication.
2: Okay, yeah, just jump in.
1: Thank you, BNSF, see you next time.

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1: Victor, no defects, 20, you want to...
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0: Charlie Charlie 2 Lando.
1: All right, what do you need there, Chase?
0: South direction, just track 1-15-5-0-1-6. 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
1: Here, 1-2.

0: change. 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

0: Shane, do you want here, over? 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Okay, alright, I'm just trying to get a time frame in my head.
1: Okay.
0: Well, I got a K-71 that needs to come in, I got a 261 that needs to come in.
1: I didn't ask, but thanks for telling me.
0: Man, you're... Alright, I see how it is.
1: Welcome back today, again.
0: Thanks for coming in today, Mr. Hout.
1: I heard you were
0: going to
1: be
0: here. Do what I can, man. I do what I can.
1: Yeah, we appreciate it.
0: Yeah, what?

0: was that, over? That's really bad. Is it a load?
1: Okay, that Alpha, but we were wrong.
2: Nah, we had some van full of water in one of our DCs.
1: Oh, fuck, fuck. Yeah, they had us pace at 20 mile an hour out of Galesburg for that first heat.
2: Oh, that's nice. Gotta love it.
0: We're back too.

0: 12. Is that right, Chase? Alright, tie me on to 12. We'll go down. Grab the main, pull it up, cut that car off on the main. Grab it and
1: tie
0: back
1: onto 12. Thank you. What is still thinking?
0: We'll tie on to 12 with the power we're coming up for with. We'll run down there, grab the main, pull it up, cut that car off on the main, pull the St. Paul's up in between Concord. Buffalo. And then when we double 12 to 6, we'll come back on the main, grab that car, and drive on the phone.
1: I like it.
0: Your plan, buddy.
1: I'm just along for the ride, man. I'm just in awe of your genius.
0: Right.
1: I have to get back to running a tumble real quick.

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Well, Gus, take what I need.

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0: Big Island Road, 187.06, there are the Milan branches at the gate, down, no trains, over.

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0: 2100, over. These guys are tucked away on the main out here. They're just east of the crossover. They're going to link up power and do their DP stuff here, but they're all on the main.
1: I got K-71. Well, now, yeah, there's nowhere for you to go. Just hang tight. 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

K-75, you still on here? Okay, yeah, this is probably really dumb. I'm probably going to regret it. You can come out of West Ave 1 down the Indy, down to Wapello. And if I have to, I might just have you highball those cars in 5. Actually, I'm probably going to take those off your work order, because don't worry about the cars in 5. You can come out of one track, down the Indy, to Wapello, hang out in between crossings on the Indy.

0: E-75, you on here, over. Alright, so here's the plan that I got going on. The 2253 is going to have to pull a cut of cars off of the main under the bridge up in between crossings. Once that happens, once the main line is clear, you're going to run out to Utah, cross over to the slow, and the K-71 is going to be sitting on the main. I've instructed them not to come past Utah. So once this frees up, I just need you to go out the main, cross over to the slow, and then I can bring the K-71 in.
1: All right. Understood.

0: I left out part of that. They're going to pull that cut up, but they have to leave one car on the main. They'll reach over with their cut out of the yard, grab it, and then shove under the sow. Once they move that car, then you can go over.
1: All right, understood. Savannah's already low water again. We just barely crawled over the top of the hill. We're going to probably want to take a look at it.
2: Okay, understand. DP unit there showing low water again, and that is a 5081. Is that correct? Okay, understand. DP unit is a 6851. I'll let. Thank you, UNSS. UNSS.
0: You have two units on the head end still, right? On your original train. Alright, might be a radio on the second one. I'm gonna call the roundhouse now and see if you guys just keep moving. I don't want to delay it. Okay, I'm calling the roundhouse right now.

0: Hey, 2253, where's your head end at? By Cockerton Roundhouse Drive to the second unit.
1: Alright, here come the authority, and then I'll get your lights once the CP clears.
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1: Highway 518, showing clear of Rock Island Yard, showing clear of the NSF Industrial Track, and showing clear of Silvis Yard at this time, over.
0: All correct. 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I'd readdress GTB number 50074. 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
1: That is all correct, over.
0: All correct, and let's get permissions on the 509 back to Rock Island, over.
1: Highway State 509 has permission to Silvis Yard, and Silvis here with you with the 1300 Silvis switcher. Highway State 708, permission to the NSF Industrial Track from 7th Street East Moline to 44th Street Rock Island, and permission Rock Island Yard, both those working alone at this time, over.
0: Highway State 509, permission to Silvis Yard, with the 1300 Silvis switcher, permission to 708 clear, we've got that with us. Permission on the BNSF Industrial Track, 7th Street, East Moline to 44th Street, Rock Island, and Rock Island Yard, both working alone, over.
1: That is all correct, over.
0: All correct. We're at the 509, 708, 151, 518, 32 by 3, 4,648 tons, 2,014 feet, and you show us on now, over.
1: Good copy of the markup. We'll talk to you in Rock Island. Dispatch out. I want to say dispatcher answering Davenport Radio, over. I want to say 702 has permission to be in the NSF Industrial Track from 17th Street, Rock Island to 44th Street, Rock Island. Permission Rock Island Yard, working with the Outer State 509, who just got their permissions to head westbound on the Industrial Track, over. That is all correct, over.
2: According to the computer, that motor is a good leader, but that doesn't mean anything to me. House is bringing a radio out.

Yeah, I'm not making anything. I'm hearing you sound like the Peanuts parents. Okay, it's not showing a fault now, or are we still waiting? Okay. Yeah, well, getting it up on the main is definitely gonna step one.

71, you're calling me. Okay, yeah, I'll get to you when I can. I got double barrels at the south end. K-75 is on the Indy waiting for the main to clear up to cross over Utah. Once they cross over, then I can shoot you in the main to four track. But I'll get to you, Mr. Horton.

BNSF detector. Milepost 5.2.0. 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

0: Grandmasters are 1500 Rock Island, over. 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I can barely make you out, Bobby. I'm mobile.
1: Yeah, he's got it.
0: It don't matter when, there's no rush, but at some point, call me so we can brief about the rest of the evening, please.

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0: 2253. Hey, not looking to bother you. The PTC, any update on it?
1: I cut it out, but...
0: Yeah, I think what's going to happen is, I guess we'll cut it in once you get it pulled all the way back up on the main. See what it looks like, if it's... and yeah, this might be bad. Because what we'll have to do is use your second unit off, put the second unit off your train on 8, and then 8 on your outbound train. I'll be on 5.

0: don't know, maybe we should have one of those train master things here during their hours of duty so that the 0900 doesn't come in and go home to the no train master here and then get away with it every time.
1: Over the in-the-air testing, is that what you're doing? Hey, West F4 is clear and will remain clear. Okay, I'm probably going to have to run a train through there.

0: Alright. Clear ground back 11-1-1 to how many do you think we're good for?
1: What I'll do is just get that parked on the main, look at PTC. We'll have to go from there, but we don't need to put your train back together. I'll just have you help the outbound, or we'll figure it out if we got to make motor moves. But once you, I'll just have you clear up on the main there, and I'll start running trains in and out of the yard.

0: 5-9 West Coast.
1: You guys stopping at Moline to pick up?
0: Yeah, we are.
1: Thank you. We're going to head up to Main then, and just give us a call when you're heading this way.
0: Roger, we'll do.
1: Going back to.
2: Alright. The shootout, cross over to the Main, cross back over to the flow.
3: Copy that, once we're out of the way, you guys break the detector in place, they get this working.

0: bit between crossings, right, Hout? Those are the same spot as it's supposed to be. Thank you.
1: All correct.
0: Alright, I'll be on channel 5. I guess look at that PTC and see what's going on with that. And if we have to, we'll swap motors up there.
1: Alright, certainly no.

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1: I'm going to go to Channel 4 and bring up Pete's Field.

0: 9732.
1: Yeah, good evening, CP9732. Go ahead, please. Over.
0: This was our DP unit. They're cutting it up as a leader for another train. When I got on it, it was breaking in progress, flashing red. We had to knock a breaker down just to move it so we could get trains moving again inside yard limits. And now I got the breaker back up, self-testing. I
1: kicked
0: it back on and said no communication.
1: Okay. Hey, copy that. Yeah, logged into unit there. And just double checking the toggles were all cut in there. Over.
0: No. One of them was cut out. Penalty was cut out.
1: Okay, so now it's cut back in, and you said you already did a breaker after you cut it in or before you cut it in?
0: Cut the breaker off for, I don't know, 20 minutes because we have to clear up the main to get the train moving over.
1: Okay, copy that. Yeah, looks like it's got a lot of faults on it right now. Are you guys back in the yard, are you? Over.
0: Yep, we're still inside yard limits. Over.
1: Okay. If you did just the PTC breaker, we're going to have to do another breaker recycle, but we're going to do three of them. We'll put the PTC breaker down again first. Over.
0: PTC breaker's down.
1: Okay, second will be the BCCD breaker, the battery control charge breaker. Over.
0: BCCD down.
1: Fantastic. And the last one's the ACC GoLink cannon plug. Do you know what that one is? Over.
0: Isn't that in the nose or something?
1: Yep, in the nose, in the racking, second shelf from the top, right-hand side. Big black power cable labeled ACC, hopefully. Plugged into a 74-volt charge. Over.
0: Alright, give me a second to find that one.
1: Do that, standby.

0: was the name of that thing you were saying?
1: It's the ACC/GoLink cannon plug. Over.

0: like I saw, but hopefully that was the right one.
1: Yeah, it's the only one there. It's going to be plugged in 74 volt there, big black barrel cable. Okay, all three of them out. Just leave it there for a good 5 minutes. Put it back in reverse order and hopefully it'll clear this issue.
0: Plug, then VCCB, then VCC breaker, 5 minutes.
1: Yeah, I'll stay logged on and hopefully I can see it there when you put it back in.
0: Okay.

371, over. Hey, 71, K-75 should be making their way out to Utah. The once they cross over to the slope, you can come in main line to the bridge. Talk to me when you get to the bridge. Make sure everything's copacetic, and I'll bring you in for four track if everything's clear. Yeah, you should be able to. Yeah, you should be able to leisurely make your way to Utah, and once you see the 75 on the slow, that's your cue to come in on the main line. Over.

0: I say it's those that start off.
1: I'm going to keep your own the best source. Engineer can file a signal change at North Command, or do you just want to run through the sighting? So. Command, see the knockdown, and keep going.

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We're rolling through the siding at Alpha, and I'll get you on the main. Thank you, Dispatcher.

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3: 2244 2244.
2: Is all correct, Joe?
3: All correct, thank you.
2: Thank you, Joe.

Yeah, it's up to you. If you want to kick it out now, that's fine. And then you've already done the inspection. I'll be started a couple times. This is the second time today, so you want to just ride in and then just walk the set up.

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0: 7.
1: Any good news or still in limbo? Over.
2: Yeah, PTC, it's just doing a resync update right now. It's taking a little bit longer than usual, but give it another minute or two.
0: Looks pretty good on my end right now, Phil, but
2: definitely looking better. We're not fully there yet. It hasn't been a leader for quite a while, so it's probably why it's going to take extra time. Well, if they're not yelling, they're not breathing, right? There was no defect booked against it, so on his sheet it would show good.
1: Yeah, I really yelled at you, Howard.
0: I know, right?
1: I'm such a dick.
0: Whoa!
2: Well, if you want to get your notification form, I get yelled at just as much. It's a good time.
1: I'll come yell at him.
3: Utah Crosshairs line, like Jack Reverse, is your looking pickup.

really like their cone job on the 8th, which it looks like an actual construction project.

Sooner is off, and that DC is back up and running.

0: still stuck here. He's not giving you a chance to attempt to initialize.
1: Oh, I can initialize. I don't have any paperwork to do it. Everything looks good, like it's ready to go on my end.
0: Yeah, struggling, but it's definitely getting there. Okay, I gotta hop off on another call. I'll keep an eye on you. I'll get right back to you in a couple minutes.
2: Yeah, Stone's a little slow. He just stared at me when I asked him for his TGBOs. He's getting them.
1: That Marine stare.

0: TGO number 9939.
1: 9939.
2: Correct, over.
1: Is that for the 2261 still?
3: That's okay. 261, it doesn't exist. If you log in with his, is that going to mess anything up for his train?
1: No, because his TGBOs are connected to the other motor. I mean, whatever TGBOs you're going to use for the 2261.
3: Okay, yeah, that's the problem, because that train's not called, so there's no TGBOs assigned to it. So I don't know if if PTC can give us a mock one. I don't know if they can help.
1: As far as I can tell right now, everything looks good. He's going to come back to us, but, yeah, everything looks good on my end.
3: Okay, yeah, I guess, yeah, we have no way to test it.
1: We'll hear back.

that, over. Yeah, I'm Stone's printing some right now, and I'll get them.

0: You on here, Hout?
1: Yeah.
0: What, are you looking for the identification number on these defaults?
1: Just the last four, yep.
0: 9915. 9915.
1: 9915. All right, thank you.

good, man.

0: 2 Chainz, you on here?
1: Yeah.
0: 2 Chainz, come to the depot with the truck.
1: Alright,
0: what, how, you just gotta get a hold of the dispatcher and have him activate those?
1: Yeah, it's turnover, so whatever's more than just settled.

0: trying to test the PTC on this motor. I got the default printed. CP9732 up with DCB0153-9915. Okay.
1: It's
0: going to be the 2261 out of here. The second 261.

0: Yeah, let me see what I can do here quickly.
1: BNSF DS-48, call to BNSF 6901, over. Hey, can the engineer board the BNSF 6901 comply with the signal change to stop at Gala, over.
0: Yeah, no, I don't have any way of attaching, like, a motor number to the default PGB hose. I'd have to issue you a set of train-specific TGB hoses.
2: Can you do that? Just give me the last four so I can see if TGB works. I'm not leaving.
0: Okay. Yeah, and that was going to be a 2261 of, like, 26.
2: Bill, you know what the call number is going to be on that? Over.
1: The what?
2: 261-20, huh?
3: Well, I can still clear. I can get this one real quick.

0: I'll be right back. Keep her coming, Tyler. We're in the clear down here.
1: We got it in there with on CP9732.
2: All right. Looking good. Thank you,
1: Bart.
2: Appreciate it.
1: You bet. Starbucks,
2: you. Everything's looking good, Phil.
3: Okay. All right. Well, I guess spin the brake. Leave it there. I'll have two chains, put the 2253 together and launch them out of here.
2: A break
4: and get the thing tied down and walk back to the last three colors. Keep it in the back, the next is all clear, 3 point protection. And I don't know, you're on it, right?

0: Yeah, if you're back to East Prime here, that's right here. I'm going to get that switch on this thing. My service back in there.
1: Clear back, we cut.
2: LPC man, got one coming at you. You're welcome, thank you.

0: 61. Give me a second. Alright, 261, keep coming main line. K-71's ahead of you somewhere. So looking out for train ahead, I'll bring them into the yard. You're good to the bridge. You will not go past the bridge. So, come to the bridge on the main. Looking out for a train ahead, over. That is all correct. Over.
1: Alright, thank you, Mel.
0: Did you show your car to set out to LY03 via your tablet? Over.
1: Yeah.
0: As long as you reported it, that is 95% of the battle, and I appreciate your due diligence, over. Super. K-71, over.
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3: Track 1-13-14, hours 6509 west, located at 2313-2313, dispatcher SJR, over.
2: That is all correct, over.
3: All correct, thanks, 509 west, down.
0: Make a mad dash for 4 track. Make a mad dash for 4.

0: NSF CS 48 calling the NSF 6901, over.
1: James, over. I got the K-71 making a mad dash for four track at the south end, just a heads up.

0: Hey, you guys got 9 done already, too?
1: I didn't actually run the math with some other ones from 10 going in there, so we can take all the way back there now.
0: That's the first time.

0: Dawn here, K71. I can probably get you down the Indy to the house, or maybe to the south end of 9, I don't know, we'll figure it out.
1: Dispatcher.
2: Clear, put everything in the clear, including the phone.
0: Yeah, once you clear up, they'll shove out of the south end of 6 and then depart through west Ave 4.
1: Indication, main 1, westbound, over.

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0: straight switch on 7 and 9 then, Lamont?
1: Hey, PTC support to CP9732, over.
0: Alright, but put those in a 9 first and the rest of it put away. Alright. Yeah, that's probably the easiest one we'll find all night. Of course, the turn ain't bad, but that don't mean nothing.
2: AR limited restricted to 198.

0: Six will be clear also, Horton. Yeah, it's 6, 12, doesn't matter. Whatever you want to use.
1: Yeah, 40, 30.

Alright, this is the BMSF 608 West reporting clear on track warrant 706-78 between restrict limits milepost 48 restrict limits milepost 3 at 2327 2327. All officials line and lock for main-to-main movement. Is that correct, over? Alright, you guys have a good day. BMSF CS 48 out.

Steve Gaze, Starbridge, for the win. Yep, go ahead.

Alright, I'll check that out here. Take a look and see. Yeah, we can do it.

Liberty Dispatcher answering Davenport Radio, over. Roadway 8509, showing clear of Silvis Yard, showing clear of BNSF Industrial Track, and showing clear of Rock Island Yard at this time, over. Thank you, dispatch out.

0: Peter Hazen, Bird Southwest Houston.
1: Hey, hey. Your shit. 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Yeah, go to the house. 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
1: I didn't know how far they wanted to carry it. I go back further.
0: Did you break it or what? Poncho.
2: Dude, I broke everything. We're on the ground now. We're all fine.
0: Not funny.
2: It is if it didn't happen.
3: Yeah, no, I appreciate your due diligence, and and make sure you hold on to that paperwork, Stone, just to obviously protect yourself. Yeah.

0: Rusty 4, get out of town, they're over.
1: Is Harvey Cruz.

F8A had 305. 5 south on clear of track number 56, 50, 16 at 23, 44, 43, 44.

5017, 5017, 26, 2026, to the worst CP, 2232, 2232, and check line number 4, worst 20 miles, code 219, MC219 is on the sub, the mile code 226, MC226, come on sub, unmanned track. 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
1: 8253 is back.
0: Butter.
1: Yes, 40. Call 40. Pardon me.
0: Tackle lighter. All right, any work at Savannah then?
2: Copy, go ahead.
0: All right, copy that. That'd be a signal indication.
3: Robert, you.

0: BNSF DS-48 calling the BNSF 9283. Over. Hey, I'll let you control it when you get up there, but I'm pretty sure the game plan is to have the outbound crew grab it from you at William Street. Over.
1: Nant, yard van, over.

you want to put the MCSXs to six? Save you a little bit of time down here on this end. I think we got room for three in there, don't we? And track, that'd help you out, wouldn't it?

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What'd you say? A BN syrup train that don't build till the 29th? I just figure if you do that, then when your twos are at nine, you know what I mean? It's got one dinger. We'll just leave them in six. There's a whole bunch up there on 3-2, so wherever you want to put that one, you let me know. We ain't got none. Now, just put your CSXs from 10 to 6, and then put everything else where it's marked. We'll be good.

0: Well, it's going to be a crew change at the pad. That 15 back there, bandwidth didn't slow you down as much as I thought it would. Midnight 30 on duty. Gonna hold a command, and I'm gonna talk to you guys and see about this job 41. I might have one cross over in front of you, and then I'll bring you down to pad.
1: Okay.
0: It's left, Jeff.

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1: Inquiry 76
0: Alpha. Yeah, you should be able to pull down to Bettendorf now. The 253 is out of the yard.
1: The 253 is out of the yard. 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
0: Drop 2.

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0: 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Wapello Bridge, please.
1: Yep, got that.
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0: Dispatcher UP 5923, over. If I take down the signal at YO83, is it going to affect the current signals you're running on? Okay, copy that. Yeah, CAD wants to bury you in behind the worker at G3, so I'll run a timer at 83, should be about 7 or 8 minutes, and then you'll cross over to one track at Ashton. Okay, push up. Just getting you lights here, one track at the minute, over. That's correct, thanks guys. Sure.
1: All red, north bed, north 2253 on south.

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0: far out are you? 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Here. 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
1: Green line, I thought we were lined up. Okay, yeah, I'm ready when you're

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Like, I know it's going to break your heart, but I think we probably better call it quits for you.

0: 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Over. Hi, State 702, showing clear back out of the yard and showing clear to be in a Zeph industrial truck. You guys have a good rest of your day. Dispatch out.
1: That's a hell of a name there, son.
2: Big city Chicago, you really gonna steal a moon over there?

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بعدی

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1: So you guys are complete splashing in the main, over.
0: Complete splashing in the main.
1: Love you, Stone, bye.

0: And 576, you on here, over.
1: Yeah, go ahead, 576.
0: Ready to come my way, over?
1: Yeah, we just got the lights, we're going to move one now, over.
0: Alright, sounds like an opportune time to speak to you and tell you where to go. Alright, need you to come down the main at West Ave at Concord. You will cross over to the Indy. Over.
1: That's awfully a lot. Anyway, come down the main on the West Ave, cross over to Indy at Concord.
0: That is correct. How big is your train? Over. Alright, I'm planning on hot swapping at Wapello. How are your supplies?
1: Good on everything. Good on everything.
0: Alright, you got KD's in the clear. RC's in the clear. There's a 261 building at the north end of the yard. They should not impede your movement. Over.
1: Pete, that's a big word for you there, Phil, but... Sounds good. KD's in the clear. RC's in the clear. Swap at Wapello. On
0: the
1: way, over.
0: Yep. Main line to the Indian Concord. Thank you, up.
2: Yeah. Like every other track here.

0: looking for me, or did I just ignore you? Oh. I was talking to Josh. I thought he said something, and then I was like, ah, what a... look like a jerk. We've got a whole bunch of them going out there off the turn on the runner, but that's just me.
1: I would just have you shove out 11 so that way you can just, it's easier to go up the tail, isn't it?
0: I mean, you shove it now, then you gotta make an LDJ later, or you just do it when you tie on.

0: light power cut on the second one. 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Saving you steps. Good news? ICR's at Anwan, and they're going to start switching billouts on the west end to 3 when they get here. Sure does.
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4: Yeah, I just want to let you know I'm making a LeClaire meet with the 180, so you need to hold back a little bit. 180 is just coming across 5th Street.
3: All right, doing a LeClaire meet with the 180. We'll ease our way up that way. They're just coming across 5th Street.
4: Yep, correct.
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4: 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Outbound is on duty at 140.

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1: Friday for some of us, but not very many of us.

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You can dispatch her 12, over. I'll get you a call on signal. You'll be holding that battery for a while as the train changes out. Correct, over. You got a westbound Z to wait on. It's the UP 9065, and then I'll get you out. These guys,

So dimensionals, yes, key train, signals after one, over. Thank you, that's it.

大丈夫です。

I mean, yeah, I'm trying to get a hold of him. 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

0: Yeah, you should be able to tie. I would think you'd be able to tie on the two track. You got 30 cars, and you can fit quite a few in between there in Concord.
1: Next pool on 37.
0: Because that way, then you can start moving up into West Ave 4 as soon as the 180 is coming through. You know.

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Repeat. 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Total axle 4, 6, 1, out.

0: dispatch 12, over. Meeting with CP and then signals to G3. Yeah, work at G3, right? Alright. Yep, signals here once the CP clears.
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2: Just hit the mob work for Liz Claire if you wanted to tell that north sounder to pull.
1: Yeah, it looks like they're already pulling up that way now.
2: Alright, cool. Out. Okay.
3: Alright, okay, we're trying to get a yard in to assist them.
4: Want me to assist on this end? Can't get the end you're on, but I can let you know when you're getting close to the clear here. Let me watch the other end for you. I do that just as happily. No difference made.
3: Alright, what's the east meet of post, correct? Signal location.

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0: Dispatcher 12, over. 41, over. Alright, West Area Ice House, westward move. Here comes authority, over. I'll work on getting that switcher back, over. Thank you. John. Yeah, still here. Put on 004, you're going to meet 41, and then lights in at 004, headroom out the glucose, or yeah, authority out the glucose.
1: Yeah, I'll do that thing.

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1: 4-1 over.
0: Switches and everything line and lock. 1-1 West MBS House. 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

0: 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Check line number 2. 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
0: 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Okay, at 159-0159-GHG. Oh, correct. You know what you were showing for fuel there?
1: 3,200 gallons a liter.
0: Okay, cop that, Garbage.
2: Yes, sir. We are good. Okay, so head out when you get back to ready for you. Thank you all.

Lefendo Town, work is done, ready to go. Verify how long you are, but word. 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Just one clear signal, okay.

0: at Dr. Joe's suggestion?
1: The utility helps. And if for some reason you do get into three, you're only going 60 deep.

I don't remember. Let's just double check, triple check, whatever, to be sure.

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Front, we're tied down. Thank you there.

0: today. And 180.
1: 180, over.
0: Alright, Chief Calvin, KD is in the clear at West Ave. Gonna bring you down the main line at West Ave, cross over to the Indy at Concord, down to Wapello. Trade you out there. How are your supplies, over?
1: Supplies are good. Main line to Concord, Indy to Wapello. KD's in the clear.
0: Yeah, and there's a 261 that's just holding steady for you to get by. Give them a call when you're coming through West Ave, if you would, please.
1: 261 is holding, and all right, supplies are good. It's time for crossover to be favorable. Copy that.
2: Joe?
1: No.
2: Get us back, right? What's the other one?
3: I walked up.
4: You remember last night.
2: Dude, Rick! I did have dinner, but Rick.
4: Oh. He ain't going back out there.
2: Really? Get this fellow for words for the fact that he has to come here on a Friday.
4: We'll talk him out of it.
3: I doubt it. He likes early quits when he's not really making.

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1: Say westbound at Clone, over.
0: All right, signal location westbound.
1: Edge westbound, thank you.
0: Yep, you bet. Sienna Spectra.

0: levy, my order stated was inclusive to do all different groups.
1: One you got ain't even going to fit on the rack.
0: I thought I'd take a picture of that. We actually have parts.
1: We got it.
0: That's why they should take a picture. Put it in next year's company calendar.
2: Miles 4.8. 25.5. 5.5. 0.5.

0: Looking for me, over.
1: Alright, now there's the 2100, I'll grab you at the cliff, we can brief. That's correct, over.
2: Roger.
0: Call in shortly, they got the light. Main spot, Ashel, start switch abilities west end to 3, VM 3457.

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0: clip switch will be against you, I believe.
1: 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Over.
0: More than likely correct.
1: How'd that happen?
0: Uh-oh. I just saw red down there.
1: Hmm.
0: Could be seeing things, but I swear it's reversed.
1: I don't know. South Manna put their DP on the main and departed off there.
0: Either that one or grind into this buggy car.

0: attention provided to the fiber.
1: Unfortunately, I am.
0: Yep. 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

0: I need you to take the 180 crew out, yard vent. 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
1: Yeah, I'm doing that first.

0: 312 to clear when you're ready, over.
1: Track warrant 1312 displayed, over.
0: We're in state 500, is all clear, track warrant 1312. Line 4, work between milepost 95 and yard limit, Silvis, over.
1: I, Interstate 500, reporting clear on track warrant number 1312 between milepost 95 and yard limit service at 2:30 hours 0230. All main track switches within these limits are aligned, logged, and checked in the normal position. Is that correct? Over.
0: All correct at 2:30 0230. Over.
1: Have a good rest of your day. Dispatch out.
2: Yard, Ethan is back, though.

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1: Okay.
0: Going to channel 3 now.
1: Okay, bye.
0: Bye.

What? 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Yeah, I'm going with the Waffalo. 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Okay.

0: Alright, one track of mass. Come signal, so I'll get a crew card up.
1: Hey Dalton, you want to grab the Utah crossover? Because I'm going to need that headroom.

CBK is Charlie to Cabin Porter. Yeah, it's a signal indication. Yep, Charlie.

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I mean, the problem I'm having is tracks were not right when I came in, so you might have it, you might not. But you did go 17 to 2 to 11, right? Are you making your move now down to the main?

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0: sure hope they're not trying to take the Indy. 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
1: Okay, copy that, and accurate on the 78 box 30 to the next sector.
0: Hey Phil, could you go to channel 1?
2: 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No, actually I can't. Computer's down.
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1: Dan.
0: Hey, we needed a little headroom into the yard limits there to do this pull here at Harvest State. You got a train coming out on the Indy, or are they going out on the main? Over.
1: I got a 180 that's coming out the Indy to cross over at Utah. You'd have to talk to them, over.
0: Copy that, yeah, we... All right, copy that.

Dr. Snow is warning you from Captain Indy. 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
1: Okay, I'm on 5. I'll stay on 5.
0: Flight track one number 5001, June 27th, 2026, to the CB 8103 103 South, SOUTH at Nahant. Check line number 2, proceed from CDC Hines to CDC Fruitland on main track. Track number 5001 has one line check, line number 2.

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1: Correct.
0: Okay, thank you. 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

0: Just kick your feet up, man. You'll see them when they go by you.
1: Well, I want to know so that way, you know, that got the crossing on the way out.
0: Well, I'll pick your train.
1: 7,800
0: plus. Oh, and did you, okay, so. Yay! They're doubled. They're going to be departing West Ave. I don't know if I'll have you meet the second one or not.

280, over. You, how many crossings? You'll have everything blocked you when you take the siding, right? That's 3:20 in the morning.

What? How far back would you have to cut in your train? Oh, okay, yeah, go ahead and cut that then. Yeah, that's fine. I have a 261 here that's 11,300 feet, and I have a 7,800 foot 2261. Yeah, I'm going to want to run both of them out because I got strung out lead in the main, indies, and part of the main between crossings here, so I want to get them both built now.

Okay. Be a signal in the case for you. Not at command, but there will be a 280 at Bettendorf waiting for you.

0: good.
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0: yard cab over. Are you with that AE that's building that train under the bridge? That is correct.
1: No, I dropped him off at,

0: you. You copy? I'm on the west side protecting the shove. I'll set you back with 20-20 on the stop.
1: Alright, you're protecting the shove. Back to the

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0: 261, Herring, you on here?
1: Point protection for Vegas, that's how it's conducted. I gotta take all the room down here because of the stuff in the future that don't affect us.
0: Thank you. Thank you very much.

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0: Still got 10, 1-0.
1: Car length, if you want to try and cut this a different way.
2: Radio, I lost everything else, so just giving you a heads up, you can only reach me on 4 or 5. And while I have you, that 261 is leaving. After they depart, the 2261 will come up the main, come off light power, grab the West Ave Indy, and double it to the main, over. And then once they clear up, we'll have a 280 that will come down the main. But you should have, like I said, you should have time to do that double, and hopefully we'll get you down here to do that, those moves that we're talking about. Hear anything? 1 is on the main, and they leave right behind them. You should be able to make your double, and then run down a clear track in A-hand to grab the car that we talked about. I'll be hanging out on Channel 5, over.
0: Cars. 5, Nate here, Channel 4.
1: Two more.

0: one more. 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
1: Just a couple 100 tons less that you don't have to mess around with.
0: Yeah, just a couple.

0: 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Just the power. We're going to start in on 4.
1: Yes, sir.

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Yeah, sorry, I had to come back inside. Hey, you should have time to make that quick move from 5 to 4, and then you can run down 5 track down here to Nahant.

Alright, I'm gonna grab my hoodie.

gotta go to channel 4 there and try to get some videos put in there. 2261. So I gotta go to channel 4 to try to get our TGBOs put in. They're not in, so this locomotive will be able to work on 4 for a little bit.

0: seconds to fly to
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0: All right, Jonah, try it downward.
1: 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Thank you.
0: Drop it.
2: What's that? RC, runner out space land like check, normal on the point of writing, hand crossing, full joint.
0: Alright, you know what kind of style is in the one that goes in the nose, the skinny one, or what?
1: Yeah, one
0: of
1: the skinny ones. It'll actually go behind the cabin
0: over
1: the back door.
0: Alright, behind the cabin over the back door.
1: Yep,
0: one thing. Pull in and out. Your head end is, how close are you to Concord there, Mr. Russell?
1: Six, 7 parts away from Concord.
0: Alright, roundhouse will be up shortly.
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Yep, that is the plan. 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Alright, yep, I'll find out.

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1: 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Finally got it, yep.
2: He's not dimming the siding there, 280.

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2: I work Pleasant Valley, next church in Tenerife. 261 dispatcher, over.
1: Go ahead.
2: Yeah, I got four extra axles on my train. I tried calling the yard on four here and no response. We can look into that, please. Over.
1: Yep, I'll see what I can find out here.
2: All right, appreciate you. 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

0: Nothing. 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
1: That is somebody who's pissed off and wants to screw the next guy. I don't even have to do with a hurry.
0: That could be for ages. They're just bumping and shoving, thinking they're going to have an easy day. I guarantee I know who it is.
1: Well, somebody who works the 4:30 or the 6 o'clock and all of it is an FU. And then we wonder why we don't get anything done.
2: Lined up on the ground watching, he had 18.18.
1: When you're done with 4, plan on running the power around and working with Geo to get it tucked in at 7. 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
0: Yeah, I got that extra car here if you're ready. Alright, showing to be in position number 9595. It's an FLOX 983276. 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Empty non-hazardous.
2: Runner halfway time, okay. Normal, stable, and down.
0: Over.
3: Three part protection clause, conduct the scene.
0: Correct. Probably two.

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1: Mike, we're 8.

0: No, clear 3-4 protection. The ground watching me, yeah, 4 joint.
1: So just as a heads up, I think we'll be okay, but I may have to stop in this place.
2: 35 more,
1: 35 more, okay, we'll be fine.

Flight track number 5002 5002 2 8740 740 north at RC to mile post 237 MP 237 set by number 2 proceed from CDC Brooklyn 2 CDC behind unnamed track. Track number 5002 has one line check line for 2.

check on our 5002. Oh, my check line 2OK at 440. 0440. Correct. Just a heads up, you probably have to hang out at night for a bit for a few.

0: 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Nahan 2261, you on here, over.
1: Five-minute yards, channel one, over.

0: back there, I don't know where you're at there, Dalton. I don't know how much room. I don't know if we'll fit between crossing 33 cars. We probably will, being some of them are mostly short. Well, I need three car lengths.
1: Report protection, good for 7, 7-2 to crossing.

Dan, 2261, you on here, over? Nahan 2261, over.

0: Dispatcher 12, will it?
1: Yeah, somebody calling me?
2: Yeah, it looks like that's...
1: Okay, yeah, I can't reach him. Nahan, 2261, over.
2: Say the last part about the dimensional again.

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That was my Trump joke. I've got an eastbounder that you got to wait for that is on Main 2. You got to wait for them at 5th Street anyway. So if you can hang back, you know, prior to whatever restriction you show on our adjacent Main 2, when you see the light pop, that means Main 2 will be clear. Does that make sense?

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But I will try my best to keep an eye on it when this Eastbounder, they're just waiting for one of my Westbounders. They just got to cross over to clear up in the yard over at East Clinton. So I'll keep an eye on it. When I see that they're coming through there, I might start you up. So I think once they get close coming through 5th Street, that should buy you enough time to start moving.

0: Yeah, R2100, over. You want me to wheel this? Alright. When you're done with it, hang on to that Krannic and shove down the runner. I'll have Geo grab that Krannic off you, and then he can situate the power over towards 7. No. Shove down the runner with the Krannic and just leave it there. I'll have Geo pluck that Krannic off so we can get rid of it, and then he'll need the power on the west end. I'm going to wheel it that way. And are you putting up CSXs to 3 or 6?
1: I have this channel 5 in the office, over.
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3: Yeah, I can't speak to him. 5, 4,
2: 5, go ahead, over. Hey, Dolan, Phil says he only has channel 5 in the office now. He can't get any other channel, so maybe he goes to the retail or telephone channel 5.
1: Thank you very much.
0: Two UPs. All right, come up for
1: track 12-1-2. Got KD pulling cars from the north end. You're good in the flow up 12. Over.
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0: All correct, sir.
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3-7-4-2-2-2-2-2-2-2-2-2-2-2-2-2-2-2-2-2-2-2-2-2-2-2-2-2-2-2-2-2-2-2-2-2-2-2-2-2-2-2-2-2-2-2-2-2-2-2-2-2-2-2-2-2-2-2-2-2-2-2-2-2-2-2-2-2-2-2-2-2-2-2-2-2-2-2-2-2-2-2-2-2-2-2-2-2-2-2-2-2-2-2-2-2-2-2-2-2-2-2-2-2-2-2-2-2-2-2-2-2-2-2-2-2-2-2-2-2-2-2-2-2-2-2-2-2-2-2-2-2-2-2-2-2-2-2-2-2-2-2-2-2-2-2-2-2-2-2-2-2-2-2-2-2-2-2-2-2-2-2-2-2-2-2-2-2-2-2-2-2-2-2-2-2-2-2-2-2-2-2-2-2-2-2-2-2-2-

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For your restrictions.

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I know they're headed near their train is across the bridge at Eden. 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The rear of their train is not far on the west of 5th Street. So, I mean, like I said, they are, I mean, we've got way bigger problems if something happens and they don't clear. But if you want to start pulling that way, you are definitely stacked in. 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

0: You want to wait until they actually leave the yard?
1: I got a 280 that's meeting the 2261 at Bettendorf. That 280 will come in, but I want you to make some moves without stalling or having issues. So make what you need, and then let that 280 by on the main over.
0: Yes, here they are.
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0: 40 north is clear. Traffic number 5,025. 002 at 521-05. 21 east, GSN. As possible. Yep, they were on duty, I believe it was 4 o'clock or so north.
1: You're just barely blocking 5th Street. I didn't know if you were going to be moving shortly. All right.

K-75. Yeah, I'm not sure how you're going to get into West Ave. KD's got some moves to make up there, and then I'm going to have a 280 come down the main. You can talk to them. They got quite a few cars to put away.

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1: Radio.
0: Fighter.
1: Try to get a hold of Megan. Can't get a hold of her.
0: Yep, I'll see if I can hammer each out to you.

0: Go ahead, over.
1: Is there any designated Muscatine track at Nahant, or at West Ham?
0: Yeah, it's, six track, if you wanted to park at the very south end of six and get a ride.
1: Yeah, that's what I was thinking, since they're headed to Muscatine tomorrow, and then it's already facing south, you just put it on the south end of whatever track Muscatine, so you say there's that six track?
0: Yeah, six track, yeah, good call, Mr. Cantrell, thank you.
1: We're going to have the cab down here anyway, picking up our brakes, so that'll work out. Hear that, Eric, just meet us up at south end of West Ham.

0: 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And I said, I'm sure it will.
1: That's perfect.
0: First time forever.

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0: Geo.
1: Hi, Foster. 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
0: Oh, you know, just fantastic, buddy. Just another fun-filled day in Silvis where we're in the aftermath of letting all the day jobs go home early.
1: Heck yeah, I get to be the new Jody Brown today.
0: Yeah.
1: I guess I'm supposed to grab a car from you guys at some point. I gotta put the Rock Islands together first.
0: I guess we're finishing up whatever track we're doing now. Four, I think. And then we're gonna shove down the power in a Crandic studio.
1: Oh, I don't know if we have power too. I know the Crandic. I don't know. I guess I'll pray for Craig after that. Figure some stuff out.
0: I'm sure it'll all change, but yeah, we're supposed to bring a Crandic and the power we're on now down to the west end of the runner for you.
1: Alright, then. Yeah, that's all I'm going to expect high hopes for me, since I haven't worked the yard in I don't know how long.
0: They got high hopes for everybody, don't worry.
1: Absolutely. I'm just going to sing this little light of mine and hope for the best.

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1: 280, over.
0: Hey, is that Mount Street, over?
1: I give KD a call when they can let you by, over. Main line.
0: Okay, main line, KD, I want to.
1: Yeah, give them a call. Plenty of heads up, though, because they're switching.
0: Switch over to 6 and tell them I'm out Mount Street, because they're far there. Thought I can reach them from here.
1: You can try them on 6, and if you can't reach them, let me know. I don't have channel 6. I'm down to channel. I'm only down to channel 5 and 4 in the office, over.
0: Okay. I'll get to the south line, so I'm sure my engineer's not going to want to block crossing. So hang out here until they're done switching, so.
1: Did you try to reach him on 6, over?
0: Yeah, they said we're good until the south line, but I'm sure we're. Last guy's not going to want to block any crossing. We're going to hang out here.
1: Alright, what was that? Did you ask him how long? I can't talk to him, duh. I don't have the channel.

Thank you.

ねえ。Mainline, how are we down to Wapello? Power supplies.

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0: Ownership 500 does have Silvis Yard currently working alone. 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
0: All correct. 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

0: plus four motors, so a total of 118 in your consist, correct? Correct, over. You got four motors and 114 cars.
1: That's your 12 EP7673. Inbound or outbound? Okay. Are you coming into town? All right, let's go to Central Steel for the trade out.

peace.

CP North, CP 9732. 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Okay. That last northbound got me all sewed up here. It took a long time to get through here, so let me get a couple moves made here, and then I can get you through. Why don't you call me back at 6:20, over?

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Dispatcher 12, CP9732 is Comanche. Come on up northbound, start this way. I got one coming through the plant. They will clear when they stop at the pad, so get up here to the signal and watch the light going north. Dispatcher 12, over. A151, go ahead. All right, in the clear at East Clinton, and all line back, over.

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Make your set out to track number 10. 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

0: yard, I don't, I just brought up your wheel. 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
1: I would have got toll slides there. 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
0: I'm here. I'm busy. 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
1: I got your location. 781's at Hines waiting on you. Probably going to be a two-bow waiting behind them, so plan on two there at Hines. But they should both be there probably around the same time as you.

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1: Guys, come on down towards the bridge. We're loaded right now, but you should be getting this back soon, and then we'll get you up there. Then you have a bandwidth for you.

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786. Cut your through train off on main 1 at 004. Make your set out to track number 5. Should be your head 63 cars. Over. Your head 63 cars. Go to track 5 in the yard. You do. It's on track number 4. It's air tested. Ready to go. Correct. 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

5,319, 6703, 0703, RVM. Yeah, that's all correct. Yeah, we'll do a 201 there at 9. The 28 is already up, so we'll be behind 781 for not a long time. That's fine. Yeah, just get rid of the confusion. We'll keep you running right behind each other. Here we go. All right, CBK Strawberry's YCL. 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

0: 7, inline sub, NSF, 2578, over. Try to stay for work, over. Got it, thank you. And then I'm...
1: The engine is ready to roll to the red zone and will not be going into it.

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It's going to be 2 hours probably at least before I can get you out of there. Call me back when they leave. NYCMT, one, that's the UP-5786. They're already west of you. You're not going to see their engine number go by. They're already working down their command.

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1: State 517 East, very clear, track warrant, 1321, over.
0: 1321 displayed, over.
1: Interstate 517 East, light clear, track warrant, 1321, it was Vox, received from Yardland, Southland, Yardland, Rock Island, main track, light clear at this time, over.
0: Interstate 517 East, reporting clear, track warrant 1321 between yard limit south of Manna and yard limit Rock Island at 7:30 hours. All main track switches handled within these limits are line locked and checked in the normal position. Is that correct, over?
1: That's correct, over.
0: Well, correct. Would you do me a favor? When you go by Moline Siding, would you just verify that that siding is clear, please, over?
1: That's all I know, over.
0: Thank you very much. Special.

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North, square 5,35003 at 733-0733 RPM sector. All right, guys, appreciate it. Here we go. Okay, just at 47,5, no. I'm 5,45004. June 27, 2026, KTSN 4757-477 South. 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All tracks, case is 47, 57, 7, 7, 7, 7, 7, 7, 7, 7, 7, 7, 7, 7, 7, 7, 7, 7, 7, 7, 7, 7, 7, 7, 7, 7, 7, 7, 7, 7, 7, 7, 7, 7, 7, 7, 7, 7, 7, 7, 7, 7, 7, 7, 7, 7, 7, 7, 7, 7, 7, 7, 7, 7, 7, 7, 7, 7, 7, 7, 7, 7, 7, 7, 7, 7, 7, 7, 7, 7, 7, 7, 7, 7, 7, 7, 7, 7, 7, 7, 7, 7, 7, 7, 7, 7, 7, 7, 7, 7, 7, 7, 7, 7, 7, 7, 7, 7, 7, 7, 7, 7, 7, 7, 7, 7, 7, 7, 7, 7, 7, 7, 7, 7, 7, 7, 7, 7, 7, 7, 7, 7, 7, 7, 7, 7, 7, 7

Just give you a heads up, I guess previously we don't have any work today. We'll probably end up swapping oil later on, either at Ledger Watch, if they just depend on

NSF detector. Milepost 40.1. 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Out.

turns at looks like an Eastwich Moline. 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And did you pick up any Crandix? 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
1: RC 517, you need Joe Moline, sighting is clear, over.
0: Moline sighting is clear, okay, thank you very much. Dispatch up.
2: CP Southbound, go ahead. Alright, TCS 9165, you're not a key train and you want to go south. There's a block south of 5th Street down here. I don't know who that's for. I think the 43 job's out there working, but whenever they're done, I'll be ready for you. In the meantime, I guess lay back unless you fit down here.
1: Bridge up the Nahant Indy will set out the head 11 car as the one track over. Which ones
3: to set
1: out, over?
3: Yeah.
1: Yes, sir.
3: Over. Okay, to come in, land on runner west on Sabo 500, over.
1: You copy that, battle train, over?

0: 5523, start him up, please.
1: Yeah, I'm trying to pick up a Galva. You see that over? Nah, it's probably buried anyway. Disregard. Here we go. Thank you. Over.

0: 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Interstate 80 has permission to Rock Island Yard. Work with the Interstate 517, 517 eastbound.
1: Over this, you're on that French rock right there. You had that little spot right here. That's right here in front of the. 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

0: 500, Geo.
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1: Turn around.

0: 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Call the van for you.
1: That's right, release 87.
0: And pull up to the crossing at Grand Mound. You won't be there very long.

0: 6394. Train ahead, he's on the move. Follow him up to Dumore Crossing and tie it down.
1: Correct.
0: P8505. 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

0: Tim Whitley.
1: Yeah. Orwell.
0: Is that what's saying?

probably three fires ahead of us. That works, Cliff.

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1: It's all correct now, State 500, I'd like to change up TGB 585, over.
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0: All correct, over.
1: All correct. We're on the 500. File 1 behind us, 1x17. Sun 744, length 1274, over. Yeah, ready to copy westbound permissions, over.
0: State 500 already has Silvis Sheriff. You now have permission westbound on the BNSF Industrial Track, 7th Street, East Moline. 244 Street, Rock Island, and permission, Rock Island Yard, over.
1: State 500, and permission, Silvis Sheriff, permission on the Industrial Track from 7th Street, East Moline, to 44th Street, Rock Island Yard, over.
0: All correct, over.
1: All correct, Clay and Rock Island, and we're ready for a warrant, over.
0: Okay, thank you. Dispatch out.
2: What for?

0: Man, you are calling the battle train over. CKT Alpha, Bravo, ZP 1746, YTL. It's YTL, UP 1746. I see now you're coming along there. I got a southbound that's going to get across.
1: RC dispatch, RC Beatty, over.
2: 944 west, over.
1: Yeah, the training master called and said instead of going to Barstow, they want you to go to Silvis Yard, and I talked to the Iowa Interstate, and they're ready for you guys. So up there at Kelowna, I'll be heading in the connection over.
3: All right, we've got the Iowa Interstate.
1: All right, sounds good. And then I updated your van trip as well, and added your number there just in case the driver had any issues trying to find you guys over.

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0: Mendez, you guys know that you're following on the south end of the city, right?
1: Line up ground, back about 15, picking up in 5 on the 43.

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0: ground back across the flyway.
1: Hey, yeah, I'm off.
2: On duty in 6 minutes. Sorry, I can hear you on the other channels, I just can't transmit, so I only have 4 and 5 right now.
1: Oh, okay. Alright, good.
2: I just want to make sure you didn't think I was ignoring you.
3: Alright, 2-8, all done. Ready to head south. Doing okay from there. Fruitland, what do you got, folks? Flight change says they're going to go to Washington for 2, we'll see 781 and 263 there, but we're not going to swap with 263, we're just going to take down to, probably take down to Lindy after that meet, and 281 though. For whatever reason, we got to do 181 and then I'll let you know, but hopefully it'll time out. Well, we'll keep things out of its element now.

0: 517 around.
1: West 40, 15.

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1: I can get you a warrant west when you're ready.
0: Copy, over.
1: Airport number 1334-1334, June 27, 2026, it's issued to the Iowa Interstate IAIS 500, 500 West, WEST, on the Iowa City Subdivision. Checkbox 2, TWO, proceed from yard limit Rock Island to milepost 208, MP208 on the main track. Track warrant 1334 has one box marked, box number 2, over.
2: Yeah. Okay. Did it show a scheduled sedat at Clinton on there?
3: Yeah, I
2: saw the same thing. Okay, that answers that question. Thank you. There might be a fresh set out, different cars, but we're looking into it.
1: Okay. 06-0906 hours, dispatcher GTG, over.
0: 1334 Delta MSA 500 West is okay at 0906-0906, Dr. GTG, over.
1: All correct, 1334, over.
0: All correct, 1334, I'll call you back when we're done with our pickup in Rock Island, over.
1: Oh, okay, alright, thanks. Good job.

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1: Dispatch, this is Ben Self, 3944. We're going to do that back power for that grain train, the machine, RCI, SWA, 525, over.
0: What's your GTV number?
1: Operating bulletin will be a 50088. 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
0: Hey, GTV 50088 is a good GTV with no exceptions. And the BNSF 3944, I'll give you permission, Silvis Yard. At Silvis Yard, working with the Honor State 517-517 and the Honor State 500-500.
1: And the BNSF 3944 has permission into Silvis Yard. Talking to the Iowa 517 and the Iowa 500, is that correct?
0: That is all correct. Over.
1: Okay, thank you.

0: Well, we got permission.
1: Okay, copy. That's your signal indication for you there, Cologne. Over. SFCS, that's your.

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0: All right, we're going to stay. Go ahead, over.
1: Hello, hey, this is the Light Tower for that GRCI WSA. We got permission from Ira Ownership in the city of
0: Okay. Just bring it in the main at the cliff at the west end and tie it down, and we'll handle it from there.
1: Okay, bring it in west end on the main. And you said cliff, what would that be, sir?
0: That carbon cliff there, so it breaks off between the main and the runner. Just put it in the clear on the main there. On the east end, I'm sorry. Yeah, once you come over the bridge, you'll come up to a switch at a road crossing there. Just put it on the main, which is the south track. Just in the clear. No problem.
2: Got put it out. You can fly water and keep up the pressure.
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0: Go ahead, over.
1: 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What kind of work are you doing?
0: They're on this channel.

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0: 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Okay. So you just had a pickup scheduled there and they told you to hive off. Current train length.

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1: Mass with the answer 5295.
2: Over. 295, dispatcher yelling at us.
1: Nice train, Mass, up at Barstow. That's a good robot here at Barstow. Also got you guys in for a speed test on that curve. Over.
2: All right, good robot and checking us on that speed.
1: All right, stay tuned for the over. Appreciate it. Stay Mass out.
2: All right, hope we get in.
1: As always, hope.
2: All right, have a good one.

Yeah, 760 Cummins, 781 at Bendorf, and then, yeah, we'll see how everything works with G-Biz, too. So we'll probably see 781 at Command, 2 ballots to clear, so that'll be a process of...

0: Mainline, high rise, conveyor comes to a stop on the crossing.
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I didn't have that on my notes. 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
1: I've saved 500 all done Rock Island. I got here at 19:10, I guess 9:35 departure. 10 by 25 now, over.
0: Arrived Rock Island 9:10, departing now 10 by 25.
1: Correct, over.
0: Okay, copy that, thank you. Dispatch it.

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0: just a 1, and he is already getting up towards 193, and then he'll cross the altitude.
1: 517. Good job, step
2: on
1: top of that, 781, signal station at TP 193. We'll see 760 at Bendor today. And I got a speed restriction for you when ready. Over. Alright, track bolts and E-Echo, 7345, 7345. Between mile pole 172.1, 172.1. And mile pole 172.5, 172.5, down towards up. Going to be 25.25 MPH on the main track. Okay, at 938-0938, RPM. Yeah, that's all, Craig, guys. Got that wide field cleared up in Clinton now, so 760 should have a route to you. But go ahead and hold out. Ben North might be a few minute wait. Ben's got to go, Joseph.

Thatcher 12, over. Over. All right, excellent. Hopefully that train ahead of you has changed it out and moving. 5786, commence. All right, watch for signal. You're going to meet a Z train at Brophy. That's right.

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1: Throwback 6, join 517.
0: You have a 14-car set out in the middle of your train here at Clintonia. Yeah, I strenuously objected to this, being that I got an outbound already ready for the train, but we were all overridden. I believe you're going to go to 14 track in the yard, but I'll let you talk to Clinton when you get down there to the glucose.

Interstate 500 reporting clear track warrant, or sorry, Silvis Yard, BNSF Industrial Track, and Rock Island Yard at this time. Is that correct? All correct. Thank you. Dispatch it.

out 2, bridge should be swinging shut. 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That's correct. Are you departing?

0: I wish I could say I planned this, but I did not. Hey, this train's 35 minutes late. We need to undo that. Bridge just locked down. Here it comes.
1: Go ahead,
0: 5W. E2564, plan on stopping at Massnick Road. Correct. Let me know when you get stopped there. I need to take down that ladder gulf. I am aware. Thank you. They don't become troublesome until you get a little closer to downtown. Right now they're only dimensional, but yeah, they've got some swing out on them.

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1: Morning, OPCC here.
0: Got a speed recommendation for you on that Geneva sub. Part of the train simulation on your symbol there, it's just identified some in-train forces, wants to slow you down to help minimize those. When you're ready, I got some info for you there. Be for the M, NPCH 25. Again, on that Geneva subdivision, that speed recommendation will be for 40 MPH. Going to be between milepole 61.25 and milepole 56.25. It'll be for all main tracks. No flags displayed, and it will not show up in your PTC. If you are using EMS, just ask you to set that conditional speed through that area. Over.

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1: Hey, Geo.
0: Okay, I tell you what, I get your route south, and if somebody over there, higher up could let us know when they're going to get a cruiser, this Alliant Low we've been sitting on for 3 hours out here.
1: Hopefully by then they're gone and you can shove that head end away.
0: Back. Putting messages in our shared chat here for 7-Eleven this morning. Nobody responds. A little frustrating.

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1: 517, set center down.
2: What's up, Mesa?

PTC over. 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And you'll have to get with the dispatcher there, and if you want to, you guys to speed up or make up time, you can send us an email and we'll make that happen, over. I'll have to get the net suit to send us an email there. They know the process, over. 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

0: Well, like most of you, probably we got a V-train barreling at us here, 24 miles west of town, and they're going to need to occupy that track you want to come out on. So look for the UP 2578 eastbound, and we'll get you out behind that. That's correct.
1: 8523.

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1: Roger, 0900 SIS W27, GTD number 50095, over.
0: 50095 is a good one, no exceptions, over.
1: Roger, good GTD. On the IRS 153, like pushing Silver's Yard, front via Dental Track, Century Bullion, 44th Street, Rock Island, and Rock Island Yard, over.
0: State 153 has permission. Silva Shard working with the owner state 517, 517, and the BNSF 3944, 3944. Permission westbound on the BNSF industrial track, 7th Street East Moline to 44th Street Rock Island. And permission Rock Island Yard. Over.
1: Yeah, say 13, permission Silva Shard over the Iowa Interstate 517, BNSF 3944.
0: All correct, over. Dispatch up.
2: Hey, Bill.
1: Excuse me?
2: Stay on here.
1: That's fine.
3: Come off with that car, and we want to show that one in the earth. Sequence 41 through and including sequence 54.

That definitely is the car you're cutting off with on sequence 41. They may have you set out an additional four cars. I'm not sure about that. Those four cars ahead of that sequence 55 to 58 are also Marshalltown cars. Or actually the Waterloo cars that go back to Cedar Rapids. So, yeah, we're still going through, but I don't know why. I'll get with the yard and have her talk to you here in a minute, or somebody. I do need you to pull up and clear Comanche without delay and get that cut made. Got a Z-train coming up behind you. They're going to need to use those switches.

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1: That's your TCS 4862 south.

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not effective until you get downtown. I'm not sure where the correlation is. But, yeah, you definitely, like, 2 degrees, 3 degrees, 2 degrees, there are some of those.

0: yard bell, train over.
1: Main line out.
2: Yeah, I guess it's going to be two, Gillsburg, so they got one more, and then to bring you in, over.
3: All right.
2: Hi, Nate. Welcome to your nice fetch up.
4: Hey,
2: it is what it said. Hooray. I don't know. Whatever your rules dictate, I see that when you went by the reader here, you've got two engines and 9-1 cars. Okay. So you're missing four of them then? Okay. It looks to me like what was 6, 7, 8, and 9 from the head end are not on your train. Is number 6, would that be a 15763?

with that show up six on the head end on your paperwork? What's 10? Those two, and then the 171789 and the 190008. Those four are not with you.

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1: Yeah, 157-36, everything about it. 1013-1013 RPM. Yeah, you bet. That's all correct. That's in case the CP-193 guys will follow the 781. Do a 2-on-1 there if that north stick behind them.
0: Back.

Echo BOCH. Hey, permission in the yard, watch out for job 43. They're coming out of track 9 and heading for the diesel house. Make your set out to 14, and we are going to set out those additional 4 cars that I was talking about earlier.

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Why?

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12 of us. 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Call me after the 2570-80s.

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1: Man, I'll go ahead and run you guys next. So as soon as this westbound clears, watch for signal indication. Over.
2: All right.
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0: You give RC a shout, they're pulling a cut out here. 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
0: Oh.
1: Never mind. 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Call me after that, Z. VOCH set out to track 13.

0: 73 over. 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
1: Alright.

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1: Is the KLM dispatch, BNSF 7879. So you got a crossing coming out ahead of you. It's just west of Kewaunee. Do you know if the pilot is trying to find the mouthpost right now? 135.45.
2: Clear back, 11-5,
1: 35. Okay, yeah, it'll be a Fox 2. Yeah, Mendota sub 135.45. I'll get that put out here in just a second. Thank you.

0: Get us 5744 East. Hey, I got a box 2 coming up that's going to be milepost 135.45, 135.45. Just want to make sure you can comply with that before I put that out. That is correct. Thank you. Should see it here momentarily.
1: That's your 8505. Counter to clear the ice house, the west end of the ice house for me, and then just straight out wherever you land at. You'll probably be right in the middle of the planet, this street. Outbound knows to look for you then.
0: I'll let them know.
1: They're bringing your van driver with them.
0: Nope.
1: Forget about that train. We're going to run around it for a little while. Just talk to me when you hit the road.

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checking. 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

0: Okay, step through. Are you guys going to be looking at the part off the main or the flow there? And how long do you think it'll be? Alright, copy that. Yeah, just let me know if, which one's the latest. I got this 781 coming up on Hines, so we're just waiting to see where y'all are going to come out before I light them up.
1: I'm going to put in an authority for you to enter main track number one. There's a west end of the ice house and proceed west. You can review that and act on it. Look for signal to Comanche. Have you logged into PTC? It says you haven't.
0: 22-12-6312 has permission to occupy industry track. That's all correct. 1105 RPM over.
2: Alright, 1105 RPM.
0: All right, guys, appreciate it. Yeah, I got the stats out as soon as 781 gets by there in Montpelier. How long is it going to take y'all when you get down there to clear and muscle take over? Okay, 30 minutes to clear. That should work out pretty well then. We'll plan on doing that, and I'll let you know if that changes.
2: All right, understand. Thanks, sir.
0: Okay, start up.
1: That's all correct. Alright, East Clinton switch is normal and you're heading west. Down to the bridge and call me when you're stopped with signal in view. Five.

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1: This is the outbound crew.
0: All right, copy. You'll be ready shortly.

Hi, Kathy. Spray 1, you have authority to proceed eastward on main track number 1. Go ahead and get started there. That's correct. I'm going to take down that signal at Y004. You'll meet 1 there at 5th Street, probably. Light engine.

Pritchard. Bravo. Last one. Bay yard over. Come up to Utah. Should see a K-73 heading down the slow. You'll cross over at Utah behind them, up underneath the bridge on the slow over. This is all correct.

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0: Nordtown, everything looked good there at Loon Rock.
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0: No, everything looked good there.
1: All right, good sighting.
0: Thanks.
2: Five, 17.

0: That's your 12 UP Hanson. 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All right, here comes some time. Hour and a half. Yes, it is.
1: Clear, Chef Parker.

0: That's it, Doug.
1: Yeah, he just panicked.
0: Oh, I think there's a battle train set behind us.
1: Hey, yeah. Well, that's not how many we need. We've got like four racks in front of us. We're at water.
0: Cleared the crossing. You gotta be pretty close to the secondary.
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0: Nope. 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
1: Well, stay ahead, 517.

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0: 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East on 2, Bridge. East on 2.
1: Calling dispatchers.

0: Okay. Think a minute.
1: Milepost
2: 5.2.0.
1: No defects.
2: Repeat,
1: no defects.
2: Total axle
1: 602
2: out.

0: 2743. Can you make it to DeWitt? Aim for that. The 2743. Can you make it to DeWitt? These engine numbers confusing. 2731, Cadet. Yeah, land somewhere west of AO42, would you?
1: Channel 4, over.
2: I got a light out of that door, folks.
1: Main line, talk to KD on your way by. All the way down. What's your footage? 6600?
2: About 81.
1: Oh, you're bigger than that. Alright. All the way down to Utah, we'll cruise up there. Over.
2: Alright, man. All the way down to Utah, talk to KD.
1: Here as well. Give me just a minute, I'll be right back with you.
3: Alright, we're going down.

0: Yard calling RFP over. One's here. I forgot already. What track did I say I didn't bring him up?
1: Hanson, Y006 is lined to the siding. Proceed into the siding, if you would please, and then release everything else.
0: Stop with his front light.
1: Reach the 004 back immediately.
2: You got it, over.
0: Thank you. What's clear?
1: No, keep slow away when at Route 84. Watch for signal.
2: Pull on over.
0: I pull up 4 all the way to North Bend. Talk to RC. We'll put those cars 19 on top of 8. Over.
2: Come up 4, with RC. Put those 19 on.
0: I'll let you know what to pick up here shortly.
3: So, is 17?

0: jar 0500. When you shove that chunk of mash into 7, you can leave those two Jeeps in there.
1: Anyone else?

was that again, Michael? Can you say something?

Time lead 47, 517. Five seventeen, 10 center down.

turn to set. Background, but CG challenges.

0: Yeah, we got him.
1: Yeah, Hose 900, FSMU, CPO, number 157-305, over.
0: Yeah, 157-305, got about 1159, 1159 RPM, over.
1: 157-305, okay, 1159, 1159 RPM, over.
0: That's perfect.
1: All right, man, thanks a lot, here we go.
0: There we go.
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1: Concord RCA 153, I'd like a 4-4, I was just starting to rock on, Papa 184.
0: Track 1, number 1340, 1340, June 27, 2026, issued to the Iowa Interstate, IAIS 153, 153 on the Iowa City subdivision. 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
0: 1340, issued to the owner, state 153, is okay at 1201, 1201 hours, dispatcher GTG, over. All correct, 1340, over.
1: Thank you,
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0: I guys, just give you a heads up, I'm gonna keep you right on this 781's tail. We'll tuck you in right behind them there and command to meet this, 12,000 foot 252, so, they should be getting lights across the same time as y'all. I just wanna give you a heads up, over.
1: We can't be, following into, 781 into the sighting.
0: Yeah, just wanted to let you know you'll be talking there right behind them, so there should be plenty of room. I just wanted to make sure y'all are aware, so thanks, guys. Here we go.
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Without stop, please proceed to the entire limit of the maximum track.

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yards on the Iowa. 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

165. 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

0: what's that?
1: 7-60 KPN 4852. Outbound on board, take a pull now.
0: Sweet. Stay on case of the CP-198, guys. We're going to see 181 at Hines. And then swap with the 253, who will be right behind them. And then see where the rest of the day takes us. You bet. That's all, Craig, guys. We will talk to you here in a bit.
1: Perfect.
0: Start there.

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SFD tester. 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

0: 7, Park City.
1: 540 West, over. It looks like 1 at 10. They're coming through Savannah now, and then probably 1 at Evner as well, over.
0: Thank you.

0: Roger North.
1: Yeah, on it.
0: That's one of the best.

South Amanda. 71. Water at Savannah. I'll pull it out of operation at

Performing J. Steele in charge. And performing J.

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Thank you.

Well, Central Steel, 100%, if you've got weight, some of it. Thank you. I'm down to 1420. I didn't intend on you making it, but things are kind of opening up here, so I'm going to try and get you to a pass.

3151. And that authority center main stress number 2 at the Deco Center CD. Review at NASA.

0: they're leaving right now. 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
1: That's your 12. Quick code switch and derail line lock 2-2, and you're out on main 2, Whitney. Thanks. On 2, Bridge.
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0: For your information purposes, we'll find that bearing cap is about 126.33. It looks like it's slightly elevated. Be careful on your instrument. And once you've completed it, call me back on file. Let me know what you're doing.
1: All boards clear, no current restrictions. 252 out.

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0: 81 over. On the track list, what's the South Ferry yet?
1: That's your 12, EP 2743. When you get in, your next mission is out at Loudon, that grain train that's parked out there. We're bringing that one in next. Correct. There should be a crew for that on duty at 1600. When you get that one brought in, the current plan, subject to change, is to then go to Gilmore and get that coal train. There's supposed to be a crew down here from Nahant at 4:35 o'clock. Well, then he should have time to run you out through to Loudon. I'll tell my release to get a fresh van after that one.

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Aircraft engine.

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0: See the worst double ever.
2: That's it, you got one more turn, Grant.
0: Oh, this is ridiculous.

Yeah, that shouldn't be too much of a wake. I've got 181 coming up from Lead. It's a green hat that's going to follow them down. And then once you've got 376 block at night, we'll run 76 to keep you out. Keep going.

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0: you, over.
1: I know I have this channel to transmit when you come in here, we'll cut Concord. So, give you some more instructions to get close. Main line in, main line for headroom to do our work, over.
0: Alright, main line in and main line for headroom to do our work, cutting Concord, over.
1: Correct. I'll give you
2: a couple cuts here in just a second.
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0: Present.
1: One. I took a little bit, but I had to pull up your entire train just to kind of look it off so I can actually see every bearing that's on that train. And it looks like the only one at that particular time that looks of concern is that actual 129 that we looked at on the BNSF 483260. So that'll be the only car we have to worry about at this time. We'll need to set out at first available. Over.
0: Go ahead, over.
2: Sorry, you're going to be coming off with, for your set out, is line 86 on my list with 264016. Over.
0: 264016.
2: Correct. I'll get you a list marked up here for you.
3: Alright, you said you've got a list that'll be marked up for me?
2: Yes, sir.
3: Understood.
2: Yeah, give KD a call, and RC is inside here. There is a 781 on the south, going to pull up through Nahant 6 as you're coming in.
3: All right, KD is West Nav, the RC is inside, and 781, that's going to depart 6 on the south.
2: Correct, over.
3: Not to worry about you failing that drone.
4: Yep, should be able to do that.
3: Well, it's been a while now. Since Fred's got to go help the 1300, give you a ride up there so we can get this going.

0: I want to say dispatch entering Davenport Radio, forward. I say 153, go ahead. I want to say 153. 153 is reporting clear on track 1340, 1340, between YL, yard limit Rock Island, and Mopo's 184, 184. Reporting clear at 1358, 1358. All main track switches handled within these limits are line lock checked in the normal position. Is that all correct, over? All right, how many you pull from the CP?
1: Eight.
0: You said eight, EIGHD?
1: I did say eight, but before I said eight, I said a four. We pulled 4-8 over.
0: 48 from the CP. We'll bring him on. Over.
1: Good, I don't know if you got anybody. That's wrong. I'll show for the rest of the day. Bring it down.
0: Day 153, permission Rock Island yard limits, permission to be in industrial track 44th Street, Rock Island, 27th Street, East Moline. Permission into Silvis Yard, and Silvis working with an RSA 517, a BNSF 3944, and a 1300 Silvis switcher. Over.
1: Yep, we're on the industrial track. Rock Island, 7th Street, Moline alone. Permission Silvis, working with the 517, the BNSF 3944, I think you said, and the 1300.
0: That is all correct. Over.
1: Thank you, sir.
0: Dispatcher up.

0: BNSF C9 dispatch, BNSF 5451 East, over. Yeah, I got your release from the detector desk that we are going to be restricted to 10.10 MPH. I'm trying to look up if there's a sub-track that might be open. Denrock was the first spot, but it looks like it might be tacked out for maintenance away, so I'm not sure what else is there besides Barstow, but I'll be taking a look, over.
1: Go ahead, over. Probably be easier to change out there. No problem.

guys, it's looking like that switch there at Sam is facing the wrong way for you. Over.

0: waiting for him to get his air so he can put a set on it.
1: Okay, let me know which side you're walking, north or south.
0: I'll be on the north.
1: You'll be on the north, okay. I'll be on the engineer south side, over. After that.

0: do get to the west end, four runner will be parked right across from the rear car as well.
1: Okay.
2: Man, you heard, over.
3: Can you get permission on main to do all this, over?
2: 252 is coming in, over.
3: Main on the main?
2: Yeah, they're on the main. Yeah, he's going to be coming around the car here any minute, over. Yeah, you got to cut Cocker to have cars. I don't know if he's be all the way up there or not.
4: Pull the green train and then bring it down to the black top, and then South Beacon crew will come and get it. Tie it down. Let me find out on that.

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The person there, they may be waiting at the black zone.

you to select 12, over. 2743, go ahead, over. You know, you have set out at Alpha, over. I'm not familiar with that. Is it easier to, like, come in at 105 and then set it out, go back out on the main, or cut away and shove? Tell me how you want it done and I can figure it out. I can ask. Okay, let me ask.

C9 dispatch, VNSF 5451 east, over. Yeah, I'm not sure if this is right or not, but it looks like there might be a shot there at Erie, a little stuff tracked there, and I don't show anything on a TCM as far as it being out of service or anything, over. Okay, we'll get you headed down that direction and then just call us back and we'll see how that works out there, over.

And there's also a westbound waiting on you guys, so when you're burning it up down towards Fenton there, you may give them a shout so they can head in. Over.

0: Here's this, hand brake left, level 2, all clear. Can I hear you, Pasco? Chad, you have a good day.
1: Side, so he's on the conductor side. Oh, there he is. He's on the engineer side.
2: All clear here. Thank you. Talk to you on the other side.
3: Passer 12, UPC 743, over. Okay, the engine goes to South Pekin, so it has to be set out at Nelson. I can bring you down into the siding at 105, or we can cut away. And the LPG-04 is sitting right there at 103, so I wouldn't be able to set it out at 103.

MCR is so big, it'll be easier to do that off of one. Is it easier to keep you in one and let you shove from there, or bring you in at, like, bring you down to two at 105 and pull ahead and then shove back?

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Northwest card? What do you have? What are you hanging on to? The Northwest card?

0: 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Go ahead, over.
1: Hey, Lana.

0: that cross over to the slow at Utah, you'll be following a 781 up Nahant 6 and West Ave 6 out the north end over. Your UPs, I do, dude. Over. Yes. Right here in front of the tower, or office here.
1: Okay, I'm ready. Let's go ahead and take it east. Over. He's trying to come around you right there at the top, 4th Fifth Street, but you'll follow him.

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0: Hey, yard over.
1: So you got that GPS number? I'm going to pull the bridge for the day. I'm walking.
0: Is that middle number?
1: Stop.
0: The number is 559, is that what you need?
1: Correct. You said cross over, you call it.
0: Yeah, up to slow, over.
1: Alright,
0: 252 is on the main, this is info.

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0: Yard 181, over.
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0: 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I'll send her down to the bridge right now.
1: About the last place.

0: Yard 181, over. Up to West Ave, my transport is delayed, over.
1: West Ave,
0: correct, over.
2: Okay.
0: The 781 is ahead of you, is going through West Ave right now.

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1: Two, Hindi, two, gonna set up, we're gonna

Radar 252, over. 4877 4 5 8 8 8 8 8 8 8 8 8 8 8 8 8 8 8 8 8 8 8 8 8 8 8 8 8 8 8 8 8 8 8 8 8 8 8 8 8 8 8 8 8 8 8 8 8 8 8 8 8 8 8 8 8 8 8 8 8 8 8 8 8 8 8 8 8 8 8 8 8 8 8 8 8 8 8 8 8 8 8 8 8 8 8 8 8 8 8 8 8 8 8 8 8 8 8 8 8 8 8 8 8 8 8 8 8 8 8 8 8 8 8 8 8 8 8 8 8 8 8 8 8 8 8 8 8 8 8 8 8 8 8 8 8 8 8 8 8 8 8 8 8 8 8 8 8 8 8 8 8 8 8 8 8 8 8 8 8 8 8 8 8 8 8 8 8 8 8 8 8 8 8 8 8 8 8 8 8 8 8 8 8 8 8 8 8 8 8 8 8

yard calves up there, what's that, with your head count, what is your

0: You want me to come pick you up?
1: Probably get that crew unless Craig's taking them.
2: Chase is picking them up and taking them down there.
1: Test on your end and you're all clear?
0: Oh, yeah. I thought you guys heard me. Yeah, I just got done.
1: Remember which two cars were flipped?
0: Yes, I have them wrote down.
1: If you want to let Craig know.
2: That's all right.
1: Depot?
2: Yeah, I'm here, but no vehicle.
1: I'm at the crew. The eastbound's in the depot. I don't have any air slips on me.
2: Oh, okay. Yeah, I'll have him take an air slip with him. You can give him a verbal.
1: Copy.
0: Yo, Craig.
2: What's up?
0: Hey, line 61 and 62 was flipped. I got the car numbers. I guess there's two more cars on there. That wasn't on my list.
2: Seriously?
1: That was those two junk cars we talked about.
2: Oh, okay. But they're not flipped. I got them on there.

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Yeah, I'll take them. They're over.

Alrighty, got it all. 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
0: Alright, when you get there, you want to see if there's an air slip for the marker on the board? 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

0: One more time. It was, what was the destination? It's Sterling to Nelson to Proviso.
1: Virgin approach, south and north. Create a subject.
2: Direct over.

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1: Silva's yard, over.
2: Silva's yard, over.
1: Do you have anything on a marker for the air slip? 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
0: Track order 5011-5011. June 27, 2026, we're between Muskogee and Nashville and Bainville track. Track 1 or 5011-5011, so line check 1, line number 4, JRS.
1: Okay, and an hour ago, by who?
2: Snap and Crow.
1: Snap and Crow, okay.

Yes, I did, though. I'm grateful there wasn't any there. Oh, now I see. I'll go back and grab my paper.

0: 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CBBI, over.
1: Hey, I lied.
0: That was tested at 2340 last night by Manahan and Mayer in Cedar Rapids.
1: All right, 2340, Manahan and Mayer in Cedar Rapids. Okay, appreciate it, thanks.
0: No problem.

0: You're in service radio. Over. I'm going to say 517. Over.
1: It's 243, correct?
0: 50100, issued to the CBBI 26, verifying those are good, over.
2: 50100, good GTB, no exceptions, over.
0: Good GTB, no exceptions. I want to say 517 would like permission to Silva's yard, if we don't already have it, over.
2: Say 517, you do have permission to Silva's yard. You're working with a BNSF 3944 and a 1300 Silva switcher. I say 153. I think they're still over in Rock Island.
0: All right, I'm receiving 517. Has permission to Silva's yard already.

0: working with the BNSF 3944, the 1300 Silva switcher, and the IONRC 153, over.
1: That is all correct, over.
0: All correct, and the IONRC 517 is ready to copy a track warrant when you can handle this, over.
1: You got any work tonight?
0: No work, over.
1: Date is June 27, 2026. Issued to the IONRC 517, 517 East EAST on the Blue Island subdivision. Xbox 2 TWO. Proceed from YL yard limit Silvis to milepost 95.95 on the main track. This track warrant 1342-1342 has one box checked. Two.
0: This track warrant number 1342-1342 on June 27, 2026 to the IAIS, Iowa Interstate 517-517 East EAST on the Blue Island subdivision. Checkbox 2, DWO, proceed from yard limits, YL Silvis to milepost 95, MP95, on the main track. Track warrant number 1342-1342 has one box checked. 2, over.
1: Track warrant 1342-1342, issued to the IONRC 517-517 East EAST, is okay at 1527-1527. Dispatcher WJL, over.
0: Track warrant number 1342-1342, issued to the IONRC 517 East, located at 1527-1527, dispatcher WJL, over.
1: That is all correct, track warrant 1342-1342, over.
0: All right, all correct on 1342, and got a train mark up for you when you're ready, over.
1: You may fire when ready, Gridley.
0: Okay, we have the Iowa Interstate 517 and the Iowa Interstate 506 for power. 110 loads, 11 empties, 14,805 tons, 8,066 on the length. We are a key train. Still is phone number 7. Over.
1: All right, got it all. We'll talk to you in a Cyclona. Bye, Trump.

0: Hey, are you still updating your train?
1: Yeah, there.
0: Well, it's showing Crandix are in Rock Island, and it's showing river terminals are on your train.
1: It shouldn't, sir. That's not right, Craig. I'm not sure what's going on. I'll take another look.
0: Okay. You'll work with the 1300. They'll pull you into one track after they get it cleared off.

0: check.
1: Go ahead, over.
0: Are you in your computer system for the list and whatnot right now?
1: Yeah.
0: All right, man. You just the river terminals are on 5. I think when I picked it up, I had stuff on showing on 5, and I accidentally had those. So I can't do it right now. So I'm doing 6. All right,
1: the river terminals are on 5, and the cranics are in their place.

0: I can't, it's an active symbol, so I can't do anything with it, so just when you get stopped, just fix it, please.
1: Stop so I can fix it.
0: No, he's probably going to hold you a 50-50, so you can just wait till you get there.

0: RCA Dispatch, RCA 153, over.
1: Go ahead, over.
0: I was listening in. What track are those river terminals supposed to go to?
1: Got a five track.
0: Rock Island five track for the river terminals, and the Crandix in the yard go in the spot where the river terminals are. Over.
1: That's right. I appreciate it, man.
0: We can make it happen. Over.

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1: 0915, utility, like to attach to your crew, over.
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0: Iowa Interstate, we're ready for an eastbound signal at Corona when you can handle it. Over. All right, signal location. Signal location, we come back. Thanks, Venus, let's see now.
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1: the one. 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
0: Now you are now.

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1: Is that 1,000 feet or whatever?

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1: Right, I guess Craig said you guys cleared a track off for us. We'll be hanging by on here.
2: Let us know when you keep her calling.
0: Alright, yeah, I'm getting ready to run the remote down to the other end, put it on the rear one, and then come back, grab the rest of the train, put it together, and then we'll drag it out to the main and clear that off for you.
1: Yep, alright, just yeah, let us know when we can go past 7, we'll fit them there.
0: Alright, roger that.
3: Go out to the main.
0: Double check it!
3: Double check!
0: Alright, Ryan, back down, good 20. Right, 20.

20. 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

0: gone. He's out of here. Oh, it's fine. We do it this way, this way. I got to tie the remote unit down. It's already on the rear.
1: Still good. 30.
0: Okay, 30 now.

0: again.
1: Yeah, Roger.
0: Fire. Frank.
2: Seven. CP-8014, go ahead, over.
3: We're in the CP-8074-8074 for our lead road.
2: Change that up first, then, over. K-71, that CP-8074 is in there, over.
3: Alright, CP-8074 is in there. We also have the KCSM 4661. 44 cars need inspection on these streets. You're up to date.
2: CP-8074-8074 does have authority on the, or excuse me, permission on the industry track. South Yard Limited, Nahan, CTC, Montpelier, 1554-1554, Jarrett. Over. That's all correct. You said the other motor was a KCSM 4771?
3: 4661.
2: All right, I got that written down for later there. So I've got two to get by. Doesn't look like IFCO's ready for you yet anyway. They're over.

0: nothing alone.
1: Don't matter, we're just taking that other one off of here.
0: Okay, I was just making sure, I wasn't sure your preference, but...
1: Dick!
0: Anywhere in here I'll be fine.
1: I reckon it should be.
0: Okay. That's all. 6642.
1: That's centered off. Come back.

0: 517
1: East, all clear, Silvis Yard, over.
0: SA 517, you are clear of Silvis Yard limits at this time, over.
1: That's correct, over.
0: All right, thank you much. Talk to you down the road. Dispatcher up.

0: south, departing on the end of the track, proceeding at a speed of low southbound, 3 miles.
1: Pass 189.5, no defects, 181 out.

0: Houston on that lead, another leader, Archie's next.
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0: degrees.
1: 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Over. Yeah, I just talked to your 1600 dog catch. I just told them to head to Barstow. They have a van, so we'll work it out there. Over.

0: section. 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
1: That's 4798 North. Onward to flare, 181 out.

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Signal indication, over.

0: What's that?
1: Is Parker to that 5-track going to leave you enough room to get up with the 2G?
0: Well, I can stop at 3-track, too.
1: Look, I was just curious.
0: Yeah, I mean, I'll stop wherever I got enough room instead of stringing a whole concert up.
1: Alright. For Zach's last little thing, he can just sit on the tower while you do that.

0: 20-20. Like I said, Zach, we'll stop that rear engine right at the 3 switch, all right?
1: 3 switch.
0: Yes, sir.

0: 3. If we fail without having to try on, we're proving to do that.
1: For another train? Now we just leave it running. Mechanical, that was the 8326.
0: Did I hear that correctly?

0: 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Over.
1: 153 Dispatch, over.
0: That's 153, go ahead.
1: I just figured I'd let you know, me and Bill, we're getting held out at Silvis, and we're sitting at 7th Street. We pulled up a little too close to the crossing, so they're going on and off every, like, 30 seconds. So if you get any calls on it, pulse activate, it's just because of us. I just don't want to see somebody have to come check it out on Saturday when they don't need to.
0: If it, if someone calls, I will point them out to you by name. Over.
1: Sounds good. I'll be sitting here.
0: All right, thanks, man. Not a problem. I appreciate you. 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Dispatcher out.

0: So a little bit I need to get one westbound out of town and then get a worker out.
1: Coming down out there.

0: KC Drawbridge, you're swinging south of me at Tower. 91, go ahead.
1: Over. Yes, current time, over. You as well.
0: Alrighty, yeah, Cypress 1 going through there right now.

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Yard, over. Customer in Utah, this is a slow. RC is in a clear, some are in. Well, how many cars you got? What's your footage? You know your footage, Joe?

come in for 5, over. 252 sitting in 7 track. We're going to read through there. While you're coming in, over.

0: RC is in the clear, over. Another utility, Connor with the K.
1: Okay, let me get, I have two eastbounds that are within that same 105, 104, 103 block. Let me get them out and then I'll see.

When did Craig say we'd have this train out here for the band to come? Roger. Join.

0: Saddle 4, over.
1: 33 coming to Buffalo.
0: Buffalo, follow the K-73 up the slow, under the bridge.
2: Call me there.
0: That's affirmative. Over.
3: Call over. Go ahead, over.
4: Canada, you found one out there, remember?
1: Yeah, I remember. I was just verifying with you.
4: Yeah, no, I was just saying. I was making sure I was correct. That's what I said, remember?

0: BNSF detector. Milepost 5.2.0. No defects. Repeat, no defects. Total axle 3.76 out.
1: Yeah, it's been a break to do it.

0: grab the U-Man real quick, Jenna.
1: Alright. Hey, Connor, what's good? How's it going? Sure, what time are you on duty? Alright, 1300, still with Switcher Show 1700, utility. Elliot, dash to our crew, current time, over.
0: Concur.
1: Okay.

0: right near the train there, Chase?
1: Yeah, he's going through his DP stuff, and then we will. Is that Bill?
0: Right.
2: And then I'll be moving it. Coming down good, I'm at 30 both ends, so it's dropping pretty steady. I'll be able to get the test done and get out of here.
0: Roger.

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1: Yeah, go ahead, Bill. 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
1: Okay, Roger.

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1: Alright. 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
0: Yeah, they do.
1: Okay, we can find cruises.
0: I just can't go above 20.
2: Sometimes

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0: INSF detector. 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Milepost 5.2.0. Train too slow. Out.
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Perimeter City Dispatch answering Silvis Radio 4. 1 City 3, go ahead. I say 153, clear of Rock Island Yard limits. Clear.

0: To be an industrial track at 7th Street, East Moline, clear of Silvis yard limit. Over. There you do. Have a good one.
1: Batcher.

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2: Hey, Jim, go ahead.
0: Hey, we're relayed through. We're here at the office at Barstow.
2: Oh, okay. Is this Marty?
0: Yep, yep. If you're stopping somewhere else, just give me a text or something.
2: How do you want to do this, Marty? Because if we pull all the way up there to shove back in the east end, you're going to need a van to get across the river.
0: Is there a setout or something here?
2: Yeah, that's the problem. There's a we're doing 10 miles an hour. We're going the other side of Lynn Rock. We're a key train, and we've got a bad order car. That's the first place we can set it out.
0: Oh, nobody told us any of that. Yeah, whatever you think's best. Well, we've still got a van, so we can meet you wherever or whatever you think.
2: I'm thinking it'd probably be best if you want to just meet us at that last crossing before West Barstow there, and then, we could stop, and then, because it's like 25 cars deep, and I think you'd have enough room so that you wouldn't have to shove back and not have to go across the bridge.
0: Okay, sounds good. We'll meet you down there, then.
2: All right, we'll see you there.
0: Yep, bye.
1: NSF CNI, BNSF 6365, over. 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

side out going on at Barstow, so we're going to wait for them to complete that work, obviously, since we have to go there. Appreciate it. Venus 15 out.

0: DNSS 5451, over.
1: 5451, over. Yeah, do you want to be lying on the main or into the siding, over?
2: Yeah, down the main.
1: I don't know. Line on 60 yards would be fine. Alright, we'll keep you at the sparse, over.

0: Houston, is Radio Marty.
1: Yeah, Jim, we're in the van heading that way now.
0: Hey, I'm just looking here. I'm not sure if that'll be enough room for you. How about, is there any way, do you know, can you make it to West Barstow?
1: Yeah, we can.
0: Okay, I didn't know if you could drive up there or not, but let's plan on West Barstow, and that'll give you plenty of room to cut away and still shove back.
1: Okay, West Barstow.
0: All right, thank you.

0: Alright, 5642, clear red zone, crossover is both flying lock normal, I think I already told you that.
1: Alright, clear that red zone.
0: That is correct, ground protection, start you back, good, 65.
1: Ground back starting 65.

0: We are here at West Park Cook.
1: Sounds great. We'll see one. We're still about 3 miles out, so be a little bit.

Right on 5. Time to 11 seconds.

0: I want to say dispatch entering Silvis radio. Over.
1: Hey, Bill, 1300 Silvis switcher here. Over.
0: 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Go ahead.
1: Yeah, you can clear the BNSF 3944 from Silvis Yard, and now I need permission for the BNSF 5642 for Silvis Yard. Over.
0: BNSF 3944 clears Silvis Yard limits. The BNSF 5642 has permission, Silvis Yard, working with yourselves, the 1300.
1: Alright, BNSF 3944 clears Silvis Yard. Now the BNSF 5642 has permission for Silvis Yard, working with ourselves, the 1300 Silvis switcher. Over.
0: That is all correct. Over.
1: All correct. Alright, we stage the BNP train here on the main for when they get here. Over.
0: All right, they just sent me an email for a new set of GTVs. It said they were on at 1715, so about half an hour ago.
1: Okay, all right, so work out good. The head end's down here by Carbon Cliff, but once they get here, I'm sure they'll holler at us. Over.
0: I certainly hope so. Appreciate it. That's right.

0: I think his radio's off. I just dropped him off in the car to put the handbrakes on.
1: Alright, roger. I had to head and stuff down, Chase. I switched that permissions from that 3944 to the 5642 here.
2: You are 1300, over.
1: Go ahead.
2: Where are you at, over?
1: The cliff.
2: At the cliff?
1: Yeah, tying this BN train down that we had to build.
2: You still building the BN train?
1: No, we finally just got done.
2: Dang, man. 4 hours and 45 minutes?
1: Yeah, it was Chicago train in our way and all.
2: Oh. Not good.

Fox, follow you, PC Fox 43, over. Hey, are you pulling that over? I think you just called and said you had trespassers, local police are just asking that. You get moving, over.

12 over. Over. Glucose line and light main track to the main track 2, headed east to East Glen. Thank you.

0: How long until you're back down this way?
1: What'd you say?
0: How long until you're back down this way?
1: I don't know, 10 minutes.

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I think that I'll have to, if not, before I can take you in.

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Successes, Bob, over. Awesome. The complication. Oh, well, we need to change our GPS.

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didn't change it, so hold on just a second. Well, now you can. It looks like it did change it. 9961 now reads the CCD WC9 at the 25th. UP6394. You're welcome. As soon as you log in, it'll let me run through.

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1: Special slide out.

Columbia 351, headed south, not a key train, not dimensional, over. One westbound, it'll take a couple minutes for him to clear the US, and then you'll follow him, over.

Alright, I'm going to send you a board due to enter main track 2 at Avenue K Sterling and proceed east to your PTC. As long as it looks okay, it's okay to act on. Over. I'll go ahead and give you permission on west side of the line, main at Nelson. All line back, main track 1 and main track 1.

0: KC Job, Rosie answering, Davenport Tower, over. I walked on you, repeat that, over. KC Job, Rosie answering, Davenport Tower, over.
1: 252, dispatch.
0: 252, go ahead, over. Numbers there, over.
1: We're leaving here with a 75 load, 75, 64 empty, 64 from the empty. We're turning 11, 9, 1, 8.
0: And working Muscatine, correct, over? All right, signal indication, CP 198, over. Go to Robert now.
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3: 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We are on and ready to start this work, setting out this bad order here at Barstow Yard. Over.
4: All right, sounds good. I got you lined up at East Barstow, and then I have the westbound control signal into the siding from East Barstow. Over.
3: Okay, sounds good. We'll give you a shout here in a bit.
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1: 30 minutes to work, Bettendorf. Instructions, over.
2: Where can you make it to down the main, over? Bring it to Concord, we'll swap out, over.
1: Alrighty. Working at West Ave, there you are, over.
2: Nobody at West Ave, everybody's tied up and going to supper.
1: Alright, nobody home, going to supper, you got it. That's where I'd like to be. Alright, Concord it is.

0: 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Milepost 5.2.0. 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
1: That

0: Hello, Chase. You just going to do that all in one swoop? Over? Nice! I like that plan.
1: I told you that, didn't he?
0: I told him what?
1: Do it that way.
0: To do what way?
1: All at once.
0: I don't even know what to tell him. I just walked in and called you here to say my name, saying I told him to do something.

0: Fine, as I say, it's good.
1: Roger, in the clear release.
2: Roger, how many are you coming off with? Alright.
1: We are set and centered, 6451. Okay to cut them.
3: Shout back, stop short of the joint, tag team and air test. Then we'll tie on. Move the marker and switch the rest of them.
2: Sounds good to me.

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0: Can you meet my AE down there at Wapello over?
1: Sitting at Wapello at the moment.
0: All right, good. All right. Head into AE, over. Oh yeah, the yard cabin's there at Wapello, over.

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1: 40.

0: The seat there, Jay. What was that? I noticed that.
1: Dispatcher 12, over. Okay, you're going to be meeting the C at Brophy.
2: Okay.
1: Brophy,
2: we do have less than $100
1: worth, over. As soon as he clears, I'll bring you up to 1 and keep you on 1 until we'll tie it down at the pad, more than likely.
3: That will do. What's your engine number, Dennis?
0: 152.

0: 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Track warrant number
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5013-5013, tow light check 1, line number 2, located 1836-1836, Sierra Echo. ACS 4143-4143 does have permission to make a backup move within the limits of their track 15135013 at 1837-1837 Sierra.

which line the other way there. There, I just disappeared. CP-2237-2237, understand, in the clear, 10-4 sub at Clinton. All switches, line lock check for the main, 1838-1838, Jarrett. Is that correct, Cooper? That is all correct. You all done for the day there? All right, fantastic. Have a good rest of your evening there. The ride was called for 1900.

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2: We are through 253 on this channel. 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Are you assisting 253 over?
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0: Sounds good. 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
1: Protection. Over. I'll make a play for now. Star showing armed, over.
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0: Roger, got me lined in, Rock Island, Maine. 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
1: Then you can put your bat order in the 7, then the 2 are together. I was just curious. That'd be cool if you did it that way.

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Then shove those into 10. And then it'd be really cool if we made another cut on the storage and then mix that Anawan in behind 2 on 10 track.

0: 9 to 7, come off to Peoria, shove them into 10. Switch that stuff you got a hold of, put your bat order to 7. Then when you go back to 7, come off at the storage, put that away. Your head two cars go to the rips, and you only got, what, 5 cars left there to switch, but we'll pick up the Anawan off of 11 before we put the last 2 Peorias in.
1: Group on off duty for. Let me go ask real quick before I tell you wrong. Hold on.
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1: 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Correct. 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IRBG4X is ahead of you. They are departing. You can go ahead and keep bringing it down the pad as well.

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1: Go ahead and make sure, excuse me, you're in the clear, open.